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1: I'm Craig Flint from your weather authority tonight. Partly cloudy to mainly clear sky, 40 to 45. Friday, sunshine in the morning, then increasing clouds, becoming partly to mostly cloudy afternoon near 65. From your weather authority, I'm meteorologist Craig Flint.
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18: The sunshine bores the daylights out of me. 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Until midnight with Intelligence for Your Life on 99.9. 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

0: All right, here's a longevity headline for you. We don't want you to eat dinner past 7 p.m. anymore. That's the new rule, according to research from the University of Pennsylvania. They found that when study subjects ate after 7 p.m., they gained weight and had higher cholesterol levels, even if they were eating the same foods and the same portion sizes as people who stopped eating at 7 p.m. So what makes the difference? Our hormones, of course. Our bodies are primed to be on a schedule regulated by daylight and darkness. When we eat at night, our metabolism slows down and we hang on to those calories. Also, when we eat earlier, our levels of leptin, the hormone that tells the brain, I'm full, kicks in earlier. So we feel fuller at night, even though we ate earlier, and we're less likely to splurge on a midnight snack because our stomach is growling. So, it's simple. Make 7 p.m. your cutoff time for dinner and see if you don't lose some weight.
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2: 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And Michael asked the question, black or white? Songs that said what people were really feeling, whether anybody was comfortable hearing it or not. The 90s get real this weekend to kick off your summer. 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

0: Here's a challenge for you. When was the last time you sat in silence and were alone with your thoughts? It turns out the average person now listens to nearly 4 hours of audio a day, plus watches 7 hours of screen time per day. And experts say there's a reason it's so hard to unplug. All that content gives us instant stimulation, and our brains get used to it. So over time, silence can actually feel uncomfortable. There's even a term for what happens when the noise stops. It's a kind of withdrawal called reward deficiency syndrome. And you may feel bored or restless, even anxious. But psychologist Gloria Marks says, when we fill every quiet moment, we don't give our minds a chance to rest. And that downtime matters. It's when our brains process emotions and solve problems. Silence also gives our brain more capacity to think and grow. Now, the goal isn't silence all the time. In fact, you don't even need a lot of it. University of Connecticut researchers say 12 minutes of silence a day can boost the production of GABA by 30%, which helps us feel content, relaxed, and focused. GABA. So carve out at least 12 minutes a day of silence after you listen to my show, of course.
1: Intelligence for your life.
0: And coming up, we often talk about essential oils on this show, right? Because they're proven to do everything from relax us to boost our memory. But in a moment, I'll tell you why veterinarian Dr. Carly Fox says those benefits don't apply to our pets. In fact, the combination of pets and essential oils can be deadly.
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4: I'm Craig Flint from your Weather Authority. Tonight, partly cloudy to mainly clear sky, 40 to 45. Friday, sunshine in the morning, then increasing clouds, becoming partly to mostly cloudy afternoon near 65. From your Weather Authority, I'm meteorologist Craig Flint.
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0: Alrighty, from our health and wellness files, good news if you're taking a vitamin D supplement or you eat foods rich in vitamin D, like a lot of salmon, tuna, walnuts, and mushrooms. Vitamin D, we now know, has a protective effect on the brain, helping to prevent dementia. This is according to the American Journal of Clinical Nutrition now. In the study, people with low vitamin D levels were more likely to be diagnosed with dementia or Alzheimer's. But getting plenty of vitamin D did reduce the risk because vitamin D prevents the buildup of brain proteins linked to impaired function.
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1: I'm Craig Flint from your weather authority. Tonight, partly cloudy to mainly clear sky, 40 to 45. Friday, sunshine in the morning, then increasing clouds, becoming partly to mostly cloudy afternoon near 65. From your weather authority, I'm meteorologist Craig Flint.
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0: All right, my intelligent friends, what do we want from our doctors? We just want them to sit down. Turns out people don't like it when their doctors stand over them. This is according to a study by the University of Michigan. I know this feeling. They reviewed 14 studies looking at how a doctor's posture affects patients in hospital settings. They found that patients prefer doctors to be seated. When a doctor is seated, patients feel the doctor has more empathy and compassion. They also rate their care better. It makes patients more likely to follow treatment plans and have better health outcomes. So it's a small thing, but it makes a difference. We want the doctors to sit down.
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0: tonight.
1: 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That can be a quick pivot strategy when things are tight. And as far as debt, prioritize credit cards, which carry higher interest rates, and contact your creditors early. A lot of them will allow skip payments or waived fees before things get worse. 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
1: 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But in a moment, I'm going to have intel from the University of Kansas on an awesome new strategy for making lifelong friends.
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5: I'm Craig Flint from your Weather Authority. Tonight, partly cloudy to mainly clear sky, 40 to 45. Friday, sunshine in the morning, then increasing clouds, becoming partly to mostly cloudy afternoon near 65. From your Weather Authority, I'm meteorologist Craig Flint.
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0: There was a point in the 90s when music stopped trying to sound so perfect and started sounding honest. This is Joe Cortez. We're going to kick off your summer this weekend on Retro Pop Reunion with 4 hours of the real 90s, the decade that brought us Alanis. And Michael asked the question, black or white? Songs that said what people were really feeling, whether anybody was comfortable hearing it or not. The 90s get real this weekend to kick off your summer. 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

0: There was a point in the 90s when music stopped trying to sound so perfect and started sounding honest. This is Joe Cortez. We're going to kick off your summer this weekend on Retro Pop Reunion with 4 hours of the real 90s, the decade that brought us Alanis. And Michael asked the question, black or white? Songs that said what people were really feeling, whether anybody was comfortable hearing it or not. The 90s get real this weekend to kick off your summer. 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
1: Let's find out what this holiday weekend looks like while I check in with your Weather Authority meteorologist, Craig Flint. Okay, Craig, we need to know, are we going to the beach, hanging out in the backyard, taking stuff inside? What's the weekend looking like?
2: Definitely an indoor day on Saturday. Okay. Still going to be a few showers around Sunday, but I think Memorial Day is actually going to turn out dry. Decent, should be a little bit milder. But yeah, before that, tomorrow, it is essentially a washout. I mean, we're going to have persistent rain much of the day Saturday. It'll be windy, cool in the 50s. So you want to enjoy today because today is going to be a nice day. Clouds will increase, but we'll be in the mid-60s. Before it turns wet by late tonight into Saturday.
1: Okay, and then if you're outside for Sunday, you just need to stay on the patio because the grass might still be a little bit wet, but Monday you're home free.
2: Yeah, I think, still a few showers could linger on Sunday, but Sunday we'll get into the upper 60s to near 70. Other than a small chance for an isolated shower on Monday, I think Memorial Day is probably the best day, which is good because, you have all the ceremonies going on.
1: Yeah.
2: Yeah, Monday will probably make the low 70s.
1: I love the low 70s.
2: Yeah, well, like I said, the nicest day is going to be Memorial Day. So
1: okay, terrific.
2: Timing it out just right.
1: Thanks. Have a great weekend, and we'll talk to you next week.
2: All right, sounds good.
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0: Good morning, start here. Brenda in the morning on Classy 100.

0: these beautiful things that I've got.
1: Sad news out of the NASCAR family. Kyle Busch has died at the age of 41 following a short but severe illness. We're keeping his family, friends, and fans in our thoughts. Very big surprise.

0: birthday. Regardless, for us, for those of us who have such an unusual schedule, do you ever find that you're like, oh, I want to remember to tell so-and-so this, I'll just text them. But then you're like, oh, I hope I'll put it in like as a draft, and then I hope I don't accidentally, just by force of habit, send it because so many people keep their phones on at night and it will wake them up. I get up around 3, so right around now, I'm like, psh, everybody should be up by now. So if you feel that way too, my niece helped me out with this. Did you know you can schedule texts from your phone? Yes, if you pull up someone you want to text, where right beside where you're going to put your message in, there's a little plus sign. And when you push on that plus sign, it gives you a whole bunch of choices of things. And schedule text is one of them. I've done this so many times since then because I'm afraid I'll forget it, or I'll forget to send the text even though it shows up as a draft. So that is perfect. If you're dealing with somebody who's in another time zone, it's perfect. I did that around Mother's Day. And if you just have this that you keep on your mind until you keep, for me, I keep repeating it over and over again in my head to tell them something. When this, I can just do it and be done with it. So if you knew that already, no worries. But if you didn't know, you're welcome. In the meantime, let's see what we have as far as the weather's going to be like. In case you're planning on going to someone's house and you want to text them about what the weather is going to be like, Craig says today should be a pretty nice day. It'll be partly sunny with highs in the mid-60s. But later tonight and into tomorrow morning, we'll have some sprinkles and light rain with lows getting down to around 50. Saturday is saying pretty much most of the day it is going to be wet and windy and highs only in the mid, maybe upper 50s. So it's going to be a bit of a blustery, cold day tomorrow. But then Sunday, just a few showers will linger, he said. Highs get into the upper 60s, near 70. And then on Memorial Day, for the most part dry, he said there's a slight chance for a little shower, but highs in the low 70s. So I hope you'll still make it out to any of the parades that are going on. Or at 2 o'clock on Monday, they have the memorial ceremony going on right there at State Street, right by Academy there, the little park that I hope that you'll be able to stop by there. Whatever you do, though, I hope you have a terrific time out and about, and I hope that you take us with you.
1: Your day sounds better already. Brenda in the morning.
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1: Start your day with Brenda in the morning. It's like hanging out with a good friend. Then you'll never have to help move. Classy 100.

if you were looking forward to doing some shopping at the Swing into Spring book sale at the Blasco Library, it's closed today, but we'll open at 9 tomorrow. They're extending that planned power outage at the Blasco Library. So the other libraries are open, but Blasco won't be open until tomorrow again, okay?

0: I wonder if Mariah Carey ever tried the hacky sack. I mean, it would have been right around the time that she was popular, that it was popular, and it's coming back again. Yes, hacky sack has a huge resurgence. Is this something that you ever tried? It's actually called foot bag in real terms. Instead of football, foot bag, because it really was like a beanbag that you throw during like cornhole. Right. Just keeping the bag up off there. And it is not something that is brand new. I mean, even though it came around in the 70s and 80s and was popular all around there into the 90s. Yeah, it's ancient. They've been doing it in China and Japan. And actually, the two guys that made it popular are from Oregon. They're friends from Oregon. But one was in the military and he was AWOL. So he was in the brig and he made a Native American friend there who was playing this himself. And he taught the guy. And then the guy was like, hey, let me show my friend this, who had a football injury for his knee. And he felt the movements of trying to keep that bag in the air helped him with, you know, his therapy, if you will. And he said that they used to just say, let's go out and hack the sack, and then decided to call it hacky sack. And they ended up selling the toy to the toy company Whammo way back in the 70s. And it was super popular. I never tried it. I imagine if you play soccer, this would be a great game for you. One of the guys I work with yesterday came in and said he loved this game. They all played it all the time and really, really loved it. And it's exciting that it's coming back. Got to watch your balance these days when you get a little older to try it there too. But how about you? Have you or someone in your family found Hacky Sack and picked it up? Let me know. I'd love to hear what's going on in your world. I can tell you what's going to be going on in your world weather-wise. Looks like today should be a pretty nice day with highs in the mid-60s, partly cloudy skies, Craig says. Some sprinkles and light rain overnight to around 50, but then tomorrow it looks like it's going to be a washout. Rain most of the day, going to be blustery, windy, highs only in the mid to maybe upper 50s. Perks up a bit for Sunday, only a few showers linger, he said, with highs in the upper 60s to near 70. And then Memorial Day looks pretty dry, maybe just a small chance for a shower, highs in the low 70s. Will be perfect for the parades or any of the memorial services that I hope you'll be able to make time to go to.
1: Good company for gray skies or blue ones. Brenda in the morning on Classy 100.
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So today's the last day for you to be in to win that great trip to see John Mellencamp with his Dancing Worlds tour. 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And tickets to the Rock and Roll Hall of Fame with $300 for the museum store. 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Of course, we give you four more chances today. Your first national keyword is freedom, F-R-E-E-D-O. 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Text it to the number 95819 to be in to win. I mean, these are super simple to play, so why not give it a try if you haven't yet?

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1: Let's find out what this holiday weekend looks like while I check in with your Weather Authority meteorologist, Craig Flint. Okay, Craig, we need to know, are we going to the beach, hanging out in the backyard, taking stuff inside? What's the weekend looking like?
2: Definitely an indoor day on Saturday.
1: Okay.
2: Still going to be a few showers around Sunday, but I think Memorial Day is actually going to turn out dry. Decent, should be a little bit milder. But yeah, before that, tomorrow, it is essentially a washout. I mean, we're going to have persistent rain much of the day Saturday. It'll be windy, cool in the 50s. So you want to enjoy today because today is going to be a nice day. Clouds will increase, but we'll be in the mid-60s before it turns wet by late tonight into Saturday.
1: Okay, and then if you're outside for Sunday, you just need to stay on the patio because the grass might still be a little bit wet. But Monday, you're home free.
2: Yeah, I think, still a few showers could linger on Sunday, but Sunday we'll get into the upper 60s to near 70. Other than a small chance for an isolated shower on Monday, I think Memorial Day is probably the best day, which is good because, you know, you have all the ceremonies going on.
1: Yeah,
2: Monday will probably make the low 70s.
1: I love the low 70s.
2: Yeah, well, like I said, the nicest day is going to be Memorial Day. So
1: okay, terrific.
2: Timing it out just right.
1: Thanks. Have a great weekend, and we'll talk to you next week.
2: All right. Sounds good.
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0: She's reaching deep into the music vault. Brenda's bringing back a blast from the past.
1: Headed back to 1984 today at the suggestion of one of our Classy 100 friends, Bonnie. You can always actually suggest a song and we'll see if we can get it here in the vault. You can just email me, or rather text me, and I'll get the message. Just text our number, 814-868-9100, or give me a call anytime. But regardless, Tina Turner is one of her favorite performers, and we're just coming up on the third anniversary of Tina Turner's death. Who, of course, Tina Turner was born Anna Mae Bullock, and she was originally nicknamed Little Ann before she got the Queen of Rock and Roll title. And her first pop charts were with her husband back in the 60s and 70s. But then after enduring years of spousal abuse, she split from him

0: Hey, good morning. I'm Brenda Savelli. Thank you for starting your day here at 99.9 Classy 100. What are your plans for the weekend? You're heading out to Troika. It starts today at 4 o'clock and then runs 12 to 6 on Saturday and Sunday. If you're heading down to the beach, the water taxi has started back up. It'll take you from Dobbins Landing to Waterworks area. There's also the free shuttle that they have with our EMTA, so you can check out that as well. And then the beaches that'll be open Saturday through Monday are 3, 6, 8, and 11. They'll be open with lifeguards from noon until about 7:15. So if you want to make plans for that, probably today, heading out to Troika is a great idea. It's partly sunny, mid-60s. It's going to be a nice day. There'll be some light rain overnight, some sprinkles with lows around 50, and then tomorrow, going to be pretty soggy. But as far as Troika goes, they have the big tents up, so you don't have to worry about that. If you do have a graduation party or a wedding going on, yeah, I hope plan B is what you'll have to try to take care of there. Going to be in the mid to upper 50s, just a blustery, cold, windy day Saturday. Perks up for Sunday, though. A few showers that may linger, and actually the afternoon can clear out, so maybe you can scooch any morning things you had to a little bit later in the afternoon. Upper 60s to near 70 on Sunday, and then a pretty dry Memorial Day, so small chance for a shower, but highs in the low 70s, great for any of those parades that you may have go or any of the memorial services that I hope you will have the chance to go.
1: 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Brenda in the morning on Classy 100.
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15: Classy

You know, Taylor Swift has been calling all the people that she's inviting to her wedding, and I did miss a call yesterday. I don't know where it came from. There was no message, so I hope it wasn't Taylor. Shoot. But I mentioned the Cassidy thinks she heard that they may get married this weekend. I heard the weekend of the 4th of July. That would make more sense because she always has parties over her head. Big parties over the 4th of July. What I do know is she's supposed to make a return to the stage on June 11th in New York City for a Songwriters Hall of Fame event. This is the first time she'll have a live performance since releasing the album that Ophelia came from, Life of a Showgirl. And Travis Kelce may not be there for it because he has a mandatory mini camp the same week from the 9th to the 11th, so he may not be able to be her plus one. So who knows, will they be married when she's doing that performance or not yet?

0: Good morning. Getting ready for Memorial Day weekend. And we're catching up with Macaroni Kid Erie's Kara Murphy for suggestions for family fun during our unofficial kickoff to summer. Hey there, Kara.
1: Hi, good morning. I was going to start you off with the Troika Festival. It's at the Church of the Nativity at 2nd and Front Street, and they will have a full weekend of music, food, celebrating all things Russian culture there at the Church of the Nativity. So get on down there. Plus, Memorial Day weekend means swimming at Presque Isle opens because there will be lifeguards on duty. So that's exciting, too.
0: Yeah, and Lagoon by Pontoon. So you want to watch for that on weekends. You can take a free ride out in the lagoon. That happens all the way through July. So that's awesome, too.
1: Yes, that's wonderful. Both of those things are completely free, which is my favorite price. Lastly, I wanted to mention it is Memorial Day weekend, and there are a couple of parades happening on Monday, so go to one of them. We have the Girard Memorial Day Parade and the Fairview Parade, so you can head on to one of those. I think the Soldier and Sailors Home, they're also doing some ceremonies.
0: Yes, I think Northeast has a parade as well. And, of course, there's a ceremony at 2 o'clock on Monday at the Erie County Veterans Memorial Park there at State Street and Glenwood Park. This is a time for all of us to remember and honor those who gave the ultimate sacrifice for our freedom.
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0: 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Thank you, Kara.
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1: Let's find out what this holiday weekend looks like while I check in with your Weather Authority meteorologist, Craig Flint. Okay, Craig, we need to know, are we going to the beach, hanging out in the backyard, taking stuff inside? What's the weekend looking like?
2: Definitely an indoor day on Saturday.
1: Okay.
2: Still going to be a few showers around Sunday, but I think Memorial Day is actually going to turn out dry. Decent, should be a little bit milder. But yeah, before that, tomorrow, it is essentially a washout. I mean, we're going to have persistent rain much of the day Saturday. It'll be windy, cool in the 50s. So you want to enjoy today because today is going to be a nice day. Clouds will increase, but we'll be in the mid-60s before it turns wet by late tonight into Saturday.
1: Okay, and then if you're outside for Sunday, you just need to stay on the patio because the grass might still be a little bit wet. But Monday, you're home free.
2: Yeah, I think, still a few showers could linger on Sunday, but Sunday we'll get into the upper 60s to near 70. Other than a small chance for an isolated shower on Monday, I think Memorial Day is probably the best day, which is good because, you know, you have all the ceremonies going on.
1: Yeah,
2: Monday will probably make the low 70s.
1: I love the low 70s.
2: Yeah, well, like I said, the nicest day is going to be Memorial Day. So
1: okay, terrific.
2: Timing it out just right.
1: Thanks. Have a great weekend, and we'll talk to you next week.
2: All right, sounds good.
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0: Roma, Roma, ma, gaga, ooh la la, what's your bad romance?
1: Such surprising news this morning that NASCAR legend Kyle Busch has died at the age of 41 following a short but severe illness. So we keep his family, friends, and fans in our thoughts.

it turns out you're not the only one that can use coffee to perk yourself up. Your lawn can use coffee. Well, the coffee grounds that you would usually throw away. They can help your lawn, but you have to just be careful how much you use. And they're packed with nitrogen and other nutrients that promote the green, healthy grass. Plus, they feed good soil microbes, and they can help with drainage, perhaps even keeping pests like slugs and snails away because of their coarse, you know, their coarse texture. But what they say is you just really have to be careful not to overdo it. So it can throw off your soil balance if you do. So if you do want to just spread them lightly or with some mulch on your grass, that's a suggestion. Also, a common DIY method is to mix about 2 cups of coffee grounds with 5 gallons of water and then pour it on your lawn.

0: Tomorrow, blustery, highs only going into the mid to maybe upper 50s, but turning around a bit on Sunday. He says those showers should dissipate, especially into the afternoon. We'll have highs in the upper 60s near 70. And then on Memorial Day itself, there's a slight chance for a shower, but the highs should be in the low 70s. So that's going to be perfect for any, you know, the parades you go to, or if you can go to the Memorial Day commemoration event that's going to be happening at 2 o'clock right there at State Street by Academy. We have some beautiful sunshine right now out the window. It is 8:21 and we're at 52 with 99.9 Classy 100.
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5: Colleague of mine was telling me the other day about how their Instagram feed is filled with videos, most of them kind of funny, about how grandparents and friends tend to bulldoze new parents out of the way to get to see their baby. Now, as a dad of three daughters, I know how life really does become all about them the moment those kids are born. But I also know parents are still people, too, who need their own attention beyond being mom or dad. And moms, in particular in those early years, can feel especially invisible in the eyes of other people. So what can you do to stop contributing to what is known as maternal invisibility? Women we spoke to said these two things were the most helpful. When people stopped to ask how they could best support them, number one, or when they took the initiative to handle certain tasks that obviously needed to be done. I'm Dr. Sanjay Gupta, helping you live a better life.
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0: Well, if you're not sure what you're going to be doing this weekend, Saturday is going to be a little soggy. So if that isn't the day that you planned on doing, you know, a graduation party or a, you know, picnic, whatever the case may be, maybe you're going to the movie theater. Star Wars, The Mandalorian and Grogu is coming out this weekend, but there's still so many great movies that are at the theater. And if you do go, isn't it something when you get there, you get the big, large drink while you're sitting there, and then just when the good part of the movie comes, you're like, ah, I have to go to the necessary room. Well, it looks like a movie theater in Switzerland has found a cure for this. I'm really not sure how I feel about this, actually. They have installed monitors into the floors of their restrooms, so while you're there, you can see what's going on in the movie theater. So you just have to really rush there from the theater because you don't know what's happening by the time you leave your seat to the time you get into the restroom. But yeah, they're calling it a seamless, interruption-free viewing experience. Ooh, I have some concerns about cleanliness in there. I don't know. How do you feel about it? Would you be up for it? 814-868-9100. Let me know. In the meantime, as I mentioned, today you see we have some beautiful sunshine now. Could be partly cloudy by this afternoon, Craig says, but all in all, pretty nice day with highs in the mid-60s. Sprinkles and light rain overnight tonight with lows right around 50, leading into a pretty soggy Saturday. He said it's going to rain most of the day with, you know, highs only in the mid to upper 50s. It'll be windy. It's going to be a challenging day on Saturday, but things perk up on Sunday. A few showers with some sunshine, especially towards the afternoon when highs will be in the upper 60s to near 70. And then a pretty dry Memorial Day. So small chance for a shower. Highs right around the low 70s, which I'm going to love. Just if you're able to go to any of the parades on Monday to honor and remember those that gave their ultimate sacrifice for our freedom, that would be amazing. And of course, there is that memorial service that's going to be happening right there on State Street, where State merges there right by Academy at 2 o'clock in the afternoon. We'll post some of that stuff on our Classy 100 Facebook page so you don't miss out on it.
1: Good morning, start here. Brenda in the morning on Classy 100.
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Good morning. Be sure to head over to classy100.com and give us a name of your grad. We love celebrating them. Congratulations to Arcadio Torres, graduating from Mercyhurst University. Wishing you all the best in whatever you choose to do for your future. And we celebrate all grads, so please head over there and help us out with that. While you're over there, remember, you can also register for a VIP fly to the city, U.S. city of your choice trip to see Bryan Adams. And when you click on the sweet deal link, there are a lot of ways you can double your money at area attractions and food. We don't want to miss out on any of that. Hope you have a nice weekend. Thank you for letting me spend some time with you here at Classy 100.

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Hey there, it's Brenda Savelli helping to cover for Cassidy's day off today. Sad news in the NASCAR world. Our thoughts and prayers are with the family of Kyle Busch, who unexpectedly died at the age of 41 after being hospitalized with a severe illness.

Hey, if you were looking forward to doing a little bit of shopping at the Spring Into Swing book sale at the Blasco Library, it won't go on today because they are still doing that planned power outage, but it'll start again tomorrow morning at 9.

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1: I'm Craig Flint from your weather authority for today. Partly sunny, more clouds in the afternoon, but overall, you will enjoy today with highs in the mid-60s. Tonight, clouds increase with sprinkles or light rain by dawn. Low 50s. Saturday, rain likely much of the day, near 60. From your weather authority, I'm meteorologist Craig Flint.
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Amazing. 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I mean, this is a great opportunity. 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

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Congratulations to Brian Held from Mercyhurst. If you would love to have your grad's name shouted out on Classy 100, just head over to classy100.com and let us know who they are and where they're going. But for everyone, we hope you have a terrific summer, and here's looking forward to your great years ahead.

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0: Rihanna there, who has free fashion advice for us. She told Rolling Stone magazine that a jacket is the most important part of any outfit. You can do anything with a great jacket, she says. The bigger, the better. You can have any silhouette underneath, and it gives you attitude, makes you look cool. Sure does for her.
1: I'm going under in this time. 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

0: We would love to see you win that John Mellencamp VIP concert and chance to go to the Rock and Roll Hall of Fame and spend some cash. So we have your next national keyword coming up next. Get your phone ready. You'll have to text it in, okay?
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0: 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John Mellencamp is bringing his greatest hits to the stage on the Dancing Words Tour, and you could be there. 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
2: I'm Craig Flint from your weather authority for today. Partly sunny, more clouds in the afternoon, but overall, you will enjoy today with highs in the mid-60s. Tonight, clouds increase with sprinkles or light rain by dawn, low 50s. Saturday, rain likely much of the day, near 60. From your weather authority, I'm meteorologist Craig Flint.
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Hey, we know you want to see John Mellencamp in concert and go shopping at the Rock and Roll Hall of Fame Museum Store. 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And all you have to do to be in to win is text the national keyword LOVER, L-O-V-E-R, LOVER, to the number 95819. Super simple. I mean, this is one thing that you could do. You got your phone right there anyway. Just text it in and who knows, maybe you'll win. I'll be pulling for you.

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I'm really looking forward to it. So you can take us with you, whether it's to your picnic or to, you know, if you're going on a vacation, take us with you there as well, because we just had someone text us yesterday, a Classy 100 friend who was listening in the Caribbean, checking out what the weather will be like when they come back this weekend. 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Absolutely free. And we love hanging out with you on vacation or in your backyard. So thank you for that.

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How many movies did Arnold Schwarzenegger star in during the 80s? 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

The new Michael Jackson biopic, bound to break some box office records for a biopic. It is inching closer and closer to the Queen biopic. But nothing's going to stop Mandalorian Grogu, I'll tell you that. It's going to be a wild weekend. Hey, it's Joe Christopher. It's the 80s Lunchbox, and your chance now to see John Mellencamp, Cuyahoga Falls, Ohio. And we send you the Rock and Roll Hall of Fame. 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Truer words have never been spoken. John Mellencamp, the poet. The national keyword is LOVER. Text that now to 95819. You have until 3 o'clock to get that in, so don't stress about it. Just do it. Comeback record for Heart, 1985 on the 80s Lunchbox. 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
1: I'm Craig Flint from your weather authority for today. Partly sunny, more clouds in the afternoon, but overall, you will enjoy today with highs in the mid-60s. Tonight, clouds increase with sprinkles or light rain by dawn. Low 50s. Saturday, rain likely much of the day, near 60. From your weather authority, I'm meteorologist Craig Flint.
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doing some clubbing here on the 80s Lunchbox, 99.9 Classy 100. It must be a Friday. Joe Christopher in for Cassidy. We have a lot of fun this afternoon. Take it right into the evening and our Yacht Rock weekend. I'll tell you more about that in a little bit. Underrated guitar player here. Actually voted the one of the best guitar solos of all time by Rolling Stone magazine for his song Purple Rain. When Doves Cry. I still hallucinate over the mirror scene in this video.

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I'm Joe Christopher, in for Cassidy. That song came out the year I graduated. You can shout out your graduate at classy100.com, just like Emily Blenner. Congratulations, graduating from Gannon University. Keep feeling that fascination. It's the Human League. 99.9 Classy 100.

0: There was a point in the 90s when music stopped trying to sound so perfect and started sounding honest. This is Joe Cortez. We're going to kick off your summer this weekend on Retro Pop Reunion with 4 hours of the real 90s, the decade that brought us Alanis. And Michael asked the question, black or white? Songs that said what people were really feeling, whether anybody was comfortable hearing it or not. The 90s get real this weekend to kick off your summer. 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

The only bad days are the days leading up to the holiday weekend. 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Many of them work here at Classy 100 because at 2 o'clock, it's going to sound like this. Office is closing early.

The 80s, 90s, and now on 99.9 Classy 100. I'm Joe Christopher, John Mellencamp in Ohio. 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
2: I'm Craig Flint from your weather authority for today. Partly sunny, more clouds in the afternoon, but overall, you will enjoy today with highs in the mid-60s. Tonight, clouds increase with sprinkles or light rain by dawn, low 50s. Saturday, rain likely much of the day, near 60. From your weather authority, I'm meteorologist Craig Flint.
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What are the top rules at the beach? 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Don't play your music too loud unless it's Classy 100. 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

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Gas at record prices. What did you pay? Was it over 480 yet? So you're like, you know, maybe I'll stay home instead. Save some money. Well, beef is at $7 a pound. Steak at $13 a pound. That's up 70% since 2020. Maybe I'll have some Spam. I'll get some Spam hot dogs. Dexy's Midnight Runners. Classy 100.

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What's your plan for the weekend? Let me remind you that sometimes not having a plan is a plan, and it's probably the best way to spend a long holiday weekend. Not me. I got the list of items I got to pack for a camping trip. We're getting out for our first camping trip of the year. Got the pop-up camper. It's going to rain. I'm going to be miserable and wet. The plan should have been stay at home. Kick your feet up.

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99.9 Classy 100, it's Joe Christopher. Yacht Rock weekend, an hour away. It just feels like such a long way to go. Such a long way to go. To make it to the border of Mexico, that's all I'm saying.

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1: I'm Craig Flint from your weather authority for today. Partly sunny, more clouds in the afternoon, but overall, you will enjoy today with highs in the mid-60s. Tonight, clouds increase with sprinkles or light rain by dawn, low 50s. Saturday, rain likely much of the day, near 60. From your weather authority, I'm meteorologist Craig Flint.
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Well, there is some family drama for Taylor Swift and Travis Kelce. They have cut Ed out of the equation, Travis's dad. That can't be good, right? Here's Maxi Priest on Classy 100.

Well, we are getting our graduation shout-outs out there. All the kids at Gannon, Mercyhurst. Maybe you went to St. Bonaventure or the University of Buffalo, and now you're coming home to Erie. Whatever it is, we want to hear about it. 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
2: Yes. One Michael McDonald is not good enough. We need three Michael McDonalds, and you'll get lots of Michael McDonalds this weekend because he is one of the kings of Yacht Rock. 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

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Four Yacht Rock favorites, top of each hour. Like Paul Davis, you will go crazy for this music. It's Joe Christopher, more Yacht Rock next hour. Do you remember the other Al Stewart song? I'm sure we're going to play it, Ear of the Cat. Let's get back to the 80s, 90s, and now with Rima and

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The Pointer Sisters in Slow Hand. It's 99.9 Classy 100 with your chance to see John Mellencamp in Ohio. We give you $300 to spend at the Rock and Roll Hall of Fame. And, oh, yeah, we'll get you inside the Rock and Roll Hall of Fame, too. $200 in spending cash. Your national keyword is small, like small town. Text that to 95819. You have until 4 o'clock to do that. Small.

0: There was a point in the 90s when music stopped trying to sound so perfect and started sounding honest. This is Joe Cortez. We're going to kick off your summer this weekend on Retro Pop Reunion with 4 hours of the real 90s, the decade that brought us Alanis. And Michael asked the question, black or white? Songs that said what people were really feeling, whether anybody was comfortable hearing it or not. The 90s get real this weekend to kick off your summer. Take us with you whatever you're doing. The Real 90s on Retro Pop Reunion.
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Oh, I can see it now. My hair blown in the wind on Lake Erie. I'm on my sailboat. I got my penny loafers on, my white pants, my linen shirt, and my captain's hat. It is a Yacht Rock weekend. Sister Golden Hair. It's America. 99.9 Classy 100. Let's soft rock.

just grooving right here. I got to admit, this is a lot of fun. A Yacht Rock weekend, 99.9 Classy 100, as you get ready to launch your boat. Seals and Croft, Diamond Girl, MJ with Paul McCartney. That collaboration didn't work out too well for Paul. Michael's like, what should I do to make more money, Paul? And Paul's like, well, you should buy some publishing rights. And Michael bought the Beatles publishing rights. And Paul lost his music.

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I can't listen to that song without thinking about Wayne's World. Fantasizing about his girlfriend. Some would call it manifestation. It's Joe Christopher and Olivia Dean, the man I need. Classy 100.

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We have officially set sail. It's a Yacht Rock weekend, 99.9 Classy 100. I feel like you need some of those horns to make it officially Yacht Rock. Sometimes question, what is Yacht Rock? What isn't? Like our Hall & Oates, Yacht Rock. Yeah. They're also a little bit R&B too, right? I know this song makes every Yacht Rock list I've ever seen. It's Brandy. Let's have a dance-off. Classy 100.

0: We are grooving on a Yacht Rock weekend. Nice little jam there, but some of the worst lyrics in rock history. Felt good to be out of the rain in the desert. You can remember your name because there ain't no one for to give you no pain. I can't make it rhyme. Add a syllable.
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So, true story, my first apartment was a double-decker. I used to practice my guitar, and that was a song that I learned to play guitar with. 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

Yacht Rock Weekend, Classy 100. I feel like when you play this song, you need to have the bear rug, the smoking jacket, fireplace crackling. Paul Davis, Cool Night, Classy 100. More Yacht Rock coming up. It's Joe Christopher and Bruno Mars. Let's get romantic in my smoking jacket.

0: There was a point in the 90s when music stopped trying to sound so perfect and started sounding honest. This is Joe Cortez. We're going to kick off your summer this weekend on Retro Pop Reunion with 4 hours of the real 90s, the decade that brought us Alanis. And Michael asked the question, black or white? Songs that said what people were really feeling, whether anybody was comfortable hearing it or not. The 90s get real this weekend to kick off your summer. 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

0: All right, here it is. Share it with your friends. We now know the most stressful time of day, down to the minute. It's 1:42 p.m. And from there on out, most people report experiencing the highest levels of daily stress until just before 5 p.m., 4:53 to be exact, when stress levels finally start to go down because when people know the workday is almost over, 4:53. And the age at which people are most stressed, that's 38 years old. That's the age at which personal and professional pressures reach their peak. I say amen to that. And that stress is coming from three main factors: being unhappy at work, the pressure of taking care of kids, and friction with a spouse. That may explain why most people rate work just slightly more stressful than their home life. And coming up, if you're decluttering and having a hard time knowing what to keep and what to toss, this next piece is for you. It comes from the journal Judgment and Decision Making. Don't miss this.
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1: Tonight, clouds increase with sprinkles or light rain by dawn. Low 50s. Saturday, rain likely much of the day, near 60. From your weather authority, I'm meteorologist Craig Flint.
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0: Here's a scary new ruling. If you're a passenger and you tell the driver to step on it and speed or do something reckless and anything happens, you, the passenger, might be held just as responsible as the driver. It just happened in a court case recently. A woman admitted to encouraging her friend to speed down a road because the dips were fun to fly over. Well, the driver did speed, lost control of the car, smashed into a parked car, killing somebody. The driver was immediately sentenced, but the female passenger who prompted the speeding originally escaped any criminal charges. However, the victim's widow ended up suing that passenger. Now she's facing trial, just so you know.
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